0: 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Radio Eco 90.5.
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0: 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Only know you love her when you let her go. And you let her go.
1: 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Desde San Salvador de Jujuy, para todos, 90.5 Radio Eco.

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You ever have a boyfriend or girlfriend and said, "Where are you going? Who are you going out with?" How about this one? What time are you coming home? What time are you coming home? You better tell them not tonight. Next time anybody gives you a hassle like that, you just look at them right in the eye and you just say to them,

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We figured out there's two kinds of people in this world. You got your troublemakers. And then you got your people like us that just seem to get into trouble, you know what I mean? You ain't looking for no trouble! It just finds you!